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0: All right, so Luis reached out. He has no idea on how to plan his best friend's bachelor party.
2: Uh-oh.
0: We need more details, obviously. 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Go ahead.
1: My best friend's getting married, and he asked me to be his best man. This is giving me major anxiety because my faith doesn't really vibe with typical bachelor parties. He knows I'm a man of God, so he said whatever I planned was fine. But his other friends are in my ear talking about casinos and strippers.
3: Oh,
1: I'm stuck because I want to be true to myself, but also I don't want to let everyone down. I even asked my pastor about it, and he said I should pass the responsibility on to someone else if I'm not comfortable. Why can't people just get married without a weekend full of naked girls and drugs beforehand?
0: Boring! No.
2: I agree.
0: This is not your thing. You shouldn't be responsible for this.
1: But also, maybe it's not his best friend's thing if his best friend knows who he is. So, I don't know. Why don't you just really ask, like, his friend, like, what is it exactly what you want to do? And maybe you plan
0: something.
1: But I
0: thought he already did it. He told him whatever he does is fine.
1: So then why doesn't he just plan something like, I don't know, that everybody could do during the day and then tell those friends if you want to plan the night thing, like, that's on you guys.
2: Yeah, I'm going to bed early.
0: Yeah. That's a good idea. Matt had a boring bachelor party, right?
2: I did, but I loved it. But I agree with the saying that you're getting married to a woman. Why do you need to see a bunch of naked girls, like, the week before you get married? You already did that in your 20s.
4: I mean, icky. It's tradition, like... You're getting married. That's a tradition, right? So it's always going out.
0: If you're
4: going
0: to be traditional and you want me to not cheat in the marriage and not do all this and that, then you should follow the tradition of strip clubs, right?
4: Exactly. And it's just one night.
0: Serena, is that mathin'?
1: I mean, I don't really care. If my husband went to the strip club or not, I didn't care. Wow, you just can't cheat.
0: I mean, let's be clear, though. If you're going to the strip club, part of the strip club experience is lap dances. Are you going to consider that cheating?
4: Ooh.
0: Okay, now let's take it a step further because we're just kidding. No, because we're keeping it real.
2: Champagne room.
0: Yes. If it is his,
1: you know
0: bachelor party, they're going to offer to take him in the champagne room. You said you don't know what that is.
1: No, I don't.
0: That's where the extra services happen. But that's part of the strip club experience. It's there in the building.
4: It really is.
0: You okayed it.
1: Honestly, I don't think my husband's really into like the strip clubs like that.
4: Oh, that's
0: you're
4: good.
0: Right.
4: That's
0: good.
1: You guys say that, but I don't think every guy is just like throwing their money at the strip club.
0: You're right. His friends are going to do it.
4: That's true. Let's
0: take it to the phones and we'll see what Christy thinks about it. Next.
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1: All right, listener therapy is on Tino Cochino Radio. Today, Luis reached out because he has no idea how to plan his best friend's bachelor party. He's super religious, very into God, and all the friends, including the husband-to-be, they want to do ratchet activities. They want to go to the strip club, and he's like, well, this just goes against everything I believe. How do I plan this? What do I do? Christy, do you have any advice?
2: I feel like maybe he can do like all the back end of it, maybe like get all the guys together, plan the casino part of it and everything, and then maybe have like another friend get the whole stripper thing for them, just so he is part of it. Like his friend wanted him to like plan everything, but it just keeps, he's able to keep his faith and feel comfortable and not be part of the stripper end of it.
1: Right.
2: And
1: it's almost like have an assistant best man.
2: Yeah.
1: I get that. That makes sense. That way, yeah, he's not messing up with his values. He gets to keep everything intact and in order. And then whichever like friend is the degenerate, they can plan all the craziness.
2: Yeah, if he can get the drugs, get the strippers, and you know, his good friend can go take off.
1: We've added drugs to this. Okay.
0: I was gonna say, and then the best man could pray for all them afterwards.
1: There you go. Yes.
2: Exactly.
1: Yep.
2: Pray very hard for them. All of them.
1: What was your bachelorette party
3: like?
1: I know.
2: It was very calm. Nothing like that happened at all.
4: Ah, there are socks dangling.
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1: All right, Cardi B and Stefan Diggs back together again. We've got the latest update coming up next inside that celebrity gossip. We call it Tea Time on Tino Cochino Radio.

0: B104.
1: So Cardi B and Stefon Diggs, last we saw from them, I mean, there was the Super Bowl. Stefon lost. Cardi left him.
2: Oh my God.
1: It was a whole thing. But now there's some pictures that just resurfaced and they're all lovey-dovey and hugged up together. We'll talk all about it, man. Celebrity gossip, tea time. It's Tino, Coach Chino, Radio. Serena, what the hell is going on with these two?
0: Yeah, so they were spotted at a Mother's Day event, and everyone's like, oh my gosh, are they back together? And according to People Magazine, Cardi allegedly distanced herself back in February because of trust issues and the drama surrounding abuse allegations made against Diggs by a former personal chef, which Diggs was recently found not guilty on assault charges. And sources now say that he's been making an effort to repair things with Cardi, and she's still cares about him, and I guess the effort that he's putting in was enough to get her attention.
1: They did have a baby, right?
0: Yes.
3: Were they married?
1: No.
3: Oh,
1: no. That's got to be so tough, man. Like, just you have a baby with somebody. I feel like you would want it to work.
0: And then just thinking, because I was like, when did she have the baby? So it was in November that she had this baby, and then February was when everything kind of, you know, like got messy. But I'm like, dang, like, probably postpartum too, and then she sees her baby daddy going through like these abuse allegations.
1: I have no idea, obviously, because I have no kids. Does every mom go through postpartum?
0: Not postpartum depression, but you do have like a lot of, I mean, just your emotions are everywhere. I don't think I had postpartum depression, but I feel like I would. It's actually called a thing, postpartum rage, where like things just set you off.
4: Postpartum
1: rage. What is postpartum in general? Like, just because the baby's no longer like inside of you growing.
4: Well, postpartum just means after the birth.
0: Yes, but there's so everybody goes through postpartum. It's just like the depression part I think you're talking about.
1: No, I don't know any of it. That's what I'm saying. So you said you didn't have the depression, but you had anger.
0: Yeah, there was just like a lot of things. I mean, there's so many levels to postpartum because like some people are just sad. Some people are depressed.
3: Something you just throw out there like, oh, well, it's because she had postpartum this. She had, like, is there...
0: No,
3: like,
0: you just don't throw
3: I'm
0: it
3: saying,
0: out.
3: Is
0: everybody
3: always,
0: goes
3: is it always
0: it.
3: Laid out as an excuse?
1: He's saying... What Nicasio's saying is that, do you think that, like, Cardi's relationships continue to fail and fail and fail? He's saying, can you blame that on postpartum every time, or should she take some accountability and maybe she's at fault for the relationship ending, correct?
3: Yeah, excuses.
0: I'm just saying her baby daddy, Stefon Diggs, was going through a lot of allegations. I mean, a lot. And she did just have a baby that she needs to focus on and take care of.
1: Why'd you say baby daddy when you said it?
4: That's a good song.
1: Yo, what are you guys watching right now, man? I tried to get through it last night. I had to go to bed and I'm pissed. I had to turn it off. It's like an hour and a half episode.
3: Damn.
1: But I found the show on Netflix. It was crazy. You talk relationship drama. I got the show for you next.

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0: All right, very curious to see what you guys are watching. I found a show, and I'm a little late to the party, especially like if you love the docs on Netflix and the murder docs and all these relationship drama things. I'm pretty sure I'm late to this. But man, have you guys seen Worst Ex Ever?
1: Mm-mm.
0: Oh,
2: I've seen the thumbnail.
0: It's the one. See, I have not seen season one. I started with season two. It's the one with the guy. He's got like the face tattoos and the stitches, and he just looks next level. This guy's dating like five different girls and one guy at one time, bouncing them all around, figuring out a way to live life and get through it. But he's screwing them all over, and he's abusive. It is crazy, man. I don't think it's the whole season is about him. I think each season's about like a crazy X.
2: Oh.
0: But the first episode of season two is this guy that's just, I guess they call him the Deadpool killer.
2: This is Wade Wilson.
0: Yeah. It says Kelly thought Wade was the perfect man, but life with her handsome boyfriend gets ugly when his erratic behavior escalates into a horrifying rampage.
2: Good God.
0: If you like the drama docs, this is one to watch.
1: So it's like a real story?
0: Yeah, it's all real. Every episode is real. Matt, anything?
2: Remarkably Bright Creatures, a movie on Netflix about an octopus and Sally Fields in it.
0: Oh, that's the number one movie on Netflix.
2: It's a great movie.
0: It looks like a kid movie. Is that what it is?
2: Oh, it's a movie? It's a family movie, kind of. But I was intrigued. I watched the whole way. The ending has a cool twist. And
0: I saw it was number one, and I was like, what is this, bro? But then when I saw Sally Fields, she hasn't been in anything in forever.
2: I know. She was in Miss Doubtfire.
0: Yeah.
3: Oh, my God.
0: So there you go. If you're watching anything good, you have a recommendation, shoot me a DM on Instagram at Tino Cochino and let me know. Coming up next, we're talking the real reason why friends and family don't support you.
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0: right, so here we go. We've got a question, multiple choice answers. 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
1: Which actor broke his right pinky finger in a childhood basketball accident and it has remained bent since? Is it A, Seth Rogen, B, Denzel Washington, or C, Johnny Knoxville?
0: We have Ada on the line. She wants to play, so we'll do it. Next.

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0: Are you smarter than Nicasio? We're going to find out if Ada is. It is Ada, correct?
2: Yep.
0: Okay, cool. So Nicasio is going to give you this question. He'll follow it with a few multiple choice answers. Just take your best guess, and you're going to win this thing. We'll get you hooked up, okay?
2: All right.
3: Which actor broke his right pinky finger in a childhood basketball accident and it has remained bent since? Is it A, Seth Rogen, B, Denzel Washington, or C, Johnny Knoxville?
2: Is it B?
3: She got it right.
0: Oh, there it is.
3: Denzel.
0: Congratulations. My pinky's bent from seventh grade. They were playing volleyball, and I was, like, protesting. Because, like, that's a girl's part. Oh. And they hit it, and I wasn't paying attention. And so I put my hand up to block it, and the volleyball hit my pinky. And I was always told if you could bend it, it's not broken. So yeah. I could bend it, so I didn't do anything. But now you can see it. My bones all popped out. It healed weird.
1: Was it a girl that spiked it on you?
3: Oh, my God.
0: I don't know. I don't even remember.
4: Shame. The shame.
0: Serena's looking at me like she was to hit me right now. I don't even know what I did. I didn't shame volleyball. Hey, brand new episode of my dating podcast just dropped. We're only four episodes in, man, but I'm excited. I want to talk to you about it. Next.
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1: All right, so this week on my dating podcast, Laugh and Love, I'm talking about situationships and friends with benefits. I had someone reach out that said they were in a 4-year situationship. And it was basically, it started right around the time of COVID. And I didn't think about that. But imagine how many people, like, let's say you just started dating with somebody and then you couldn't really talk to anybody else or, like, go anywhere because everything was locked down. You probably got way more serious with someone way faster than you would have outside of being locked down like that.
0: There was a documentary, I don't know if you saw it, it was like, I think it was called Third Date, but they went on their third date like right before COVID, and then and it was in Costa Rica, that was her third date, and everything shut down like during COVID, so they were stuck out there for a long time.
1: I don't know, it's very interesting. I can't imagine being in a friends with benefits situation for 4 years, because somebody at some point has to have feelings involved. She was saying that she found out like halfway through the relationship that he was actually married and there were no plans of a divorce, but she already felt some type of way about it and she was cool with it because there were no feelings, and it's a whole thing, man. So the entire kind of point of the podcast is not to highlight dating in 2026, it's to trash it and share our horror stories and just why it's been ugh. So if you had a similar experience or just something wild happened to you on a first date or whatever and you want to share it, Instagram at Tino Cochino. I'll read it on an episode and then we'll talk about it. I'll share my thoughts and you can check out this week's episode now. And it's a quick listen, man. They're like 30 minutes. So wherever you stream your favorite podcast, just search for Tino Cochino Laugh at Love. 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
2: Coming up next.
1: Our Cardi B and Stefan Diggs back together again. We've got the latest update coming up next inside that celebrity gossip. 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

0: B104.
1: So Cardi B and Stefon Diggs, last we saw from them, I mean, there was the Super Bowl. Stefon lost. Cardi left him.
2: Oh my God.
1: It was a whole thing. But now there's some pictures that just resurfaced and they're all lovey dovey and hugged up together. We'll talk all about it, man. Celebrity gossip, tea time. It's Tino Cochino Radio. Serena, what the hell is going on with these two?
0: Yeah, so they were spotted at a Mother's Day event, and everyone's like, oh my gosh, are they back together? And according to People Magazine, Cardi allegedly distanced herself back in February because of trust issues and the drama surrounding abuse allegations made against Diggs by a former personal chef, which Diggs was recently found not guilty on assault charges. And sources now say that he's been making an effort to repair things with Cardi, and she's still cares about him, and I guess the effort that he's putting in was enough to get her attention.
1: They did have a baby, right?
0: Yes.
3: Were they married?
1: No.
3: Oh,
1: no. That's got to be so tough, man. Like, just you have a baby with somebody. I feel like you would want it to work.
0: And then I was just thinking, because I was like, when did she have the baby? So it was in November that she had this baby. Mm. And then February was when everything kind of, you know, like, got messy. But I'm like, dang, like, probably postpartum too, and then she sees her baby daddy going through like these abuse allegations.
1: I have no idea, obviously, because I have no kids. Does every mom go through postpartum?
0: Not postpartum depression, but you do have like a lot of, I mean, just your emotions are everywhere. I don't think I had postpartum depression, but I feel like I would. It's actually called a thing, postpartum rage, where like things just set you off.
4: Postpartum
1: rage.
4: Yes.
1: Like, what is postpartum in general? Like, just because the baby's no longer like inside of you growing.
4: Well, postpartum just means after the birth.
0: Yes, but there's so everybody goes through postpartum. It's just like the depression part I think you're talking about.
1: No, I don't know any of it. That's what I'm saying. So you said you didn't have the depression, but you had anger.
0: Yeah, there was just like a lot of things. I mean, there's so many levels to postpartum because like some people are just sad. Some people are depressed.
3: Is this something you just throw out there like, oh, well, it's because she had postpartum this. She had, like, is there...
0: No,
3: like,
0: you just don't throw
3: I'm
0: it
3: saying,
0: out.
3: Is it always, is it always it. Laid out as an excuse?
1: He's saying...
4: No.
1: Oh, he's saying... What Nicasio's saying is that, do you think that... Like, Cardi's relationships continue to fail and fail and fail. He's saying, can you blame that on postpartum every time? Or should she take some accountability and maybe she's at fault for the relationship ending, correct?
3: Yeah, excuses.
0: I'm just saying her baby daddy, Stefon Diggs, was going through a lot of allegations. I mean, a lot. And she did just have a baby that she needs to focus on and take care of.
1: Why'd you say baby daddy when you said it?
4: That's a good song.
1: Yo, what are you guys watching right now, man? I tried to get through it last night. I had to go to bed and I'm pissed. I had to turn it off. It's like an hour and a half episode.
3: Damn.
1: But I found this show on Netflix. It was crazy. You talk relationship drama. I got the show for you next.

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0: All right, very curious to see what you guys are watching. I found a show, and I'm a little late to the party, especially like if you love the docs on Netflix and the murder docs and all these relationship drama things. I'm pretty sure I'm late to this. But man, have you guys seen Worst Ex Ever?
1: Mm-mm.
0: Oh,
2: I've seen the thumbnail.
0: It's the one. See, I have not seen season one. I started with season two. It's the one with the guy. He's got like the face tattoos and the stitches, and he just looks next level. This guy's dating like five different girls and one guy at one time, bouncing them all around, figuring out a way to live life and get through it. But he's screwing them all over, and he's abusive.
1: It is
0: crazy, man. I don't think it's the whole season is about him. I think each season's about like a crazy X.
2: Oh.
0: But the first episode of season two is this guy that's just, I guess they call him the Deadpool killer.
2: This is Wade Wilson.
0: Yeah. It says Kelly thought Wade was the perfect man, but life with her handsome boyfriend gets ugly when his erratic behavior escalates into a horrifying rampage.
2: Good God.
0: If you like the drama docs, this is one to watch.
1: So it's like a real story?
0: Yeah, it's all real. Every episode is real. Matt, anything?
2: Remarkably Bright Creatures, a movie on Netflix about an octopus and Sally Fields in it.
0: Oh, that's the number one movie on Netflix.
2: It's a great movie.
0: It looks like a kid movie. Is that what it is?
2: Oh, movie? It's a family movie, kind of. But I was intrigued. I watched the whole way. The ending has a cool twist. And
0: I saw it was number one, and I was like, what is this, bro? But then when I saw Sally Fields, she hasn't been in anything in forever.
2: I know. She was in Miss Doubtfire.
0: Yeah.
1: Oh, my God.
0: So there you go. If you're watching anything good, you have a recommendation, shoot me a DM on Instagram at Tino Cochino and let me know. Coming up next, we're talking the real reason why friends and family don't support you.
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1: I feel like if you're like an entrepreneur or like a real like hustler, you've probably felt this at some point.
2: Yeah, fact.
1: That family and friends, they don't really support you in the way that you need. Listen to this.
3: That's where everybody's got it wrong, man, because support doesn't come from familiar faces, man. That was a tough pill for me to swallow in the beginning, man. That, you know, the people who grew up with you, your family, your friends, whoever, their perception of you is what it is. They see you for the everyday person that you are. Yeah. It's going to be somebody you never met way out in Nebraska or something that's going to see you as a star. You know what I'm saying? Don't look to your family and friends to be your supporters. You don't even want that. You want family to be family, friends to be friends, fans to be fans.
2: I mean, it's just like the other day, like, I had someone come up to me, and they were like, it was at the mall, and they were freaking out. They were like, wanting to take pictures. I'm like, we know you from this, we know you from that. And I had a family member with me, and he was like, man, like, that really happens? He goes, I was like, well, sometimes. I'm like, it's pretty cool when it does happen. And then they're like, oh, that's crazy, man. To me, you're my cousin.
1: Oh, they wanted to downplay it real quick.
2: Yeah, and it's just like, yeah, you're my cousin. You see me all the time, but this is what I'm really doing. You know what I'm saying?
1: Matt has a look on his face like he does not believe you.
4: I don't believe anybody stopped you in the mall.
1: But look, Matt's proving the point right now. Matt knows you and sees you every day, so he doesn't view you like that. But someone else did.
2: Matt's the like only one on the show to where I think like, dang, like Matt really thinks I'm not shit, but to like everyone else, it's crazy.
1: You are what you say. You are a superstar.

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0: Woo! We are almost there. The top two songs of the day. I know, it's been a long top five, but dude, the biggest songs voted by you and your thumbs ups on the iHeartRadio app. Yes, it is coming up next. We're almost there. Don't bail on us. 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
1: I'm very excited about my new dating podcast, man. The streams are coming in very quick. I mean, we're only 4 episodes in. Episode 4 just dropped, and you guys are connected with it, and I love that. It's a very interactive podcast, too. Like, I'll talk about certain topics and things going on with me, but a lot of it revolves around you and bad dating experiences. Mm-hmm. This week, I share one from a listener that she was basically saying she's the queen of situationships.
2: Oh.
1: And that she was in one for 4 years.
0: Okay.
3: And she was outing herself?
1: I mean, she was proud of it. She said it was a good relationship, but it just got to a point where, I mean, I'm not going to give it all away. I want you to listen to it. But I can't imagine being in a relationship. It's not even really a relationship. You're just hooking up. How do you stay with somebody for 4 years, hook up, and not have feelings?
3: Oh, that's wonderful.
0: Yeah, that's crazy. There's no way. Like, somebody has to have feelings. If it's not her, then it has to be him.
1: You would think so, right?
0: Yeah.
2: But they're both on the same page. That's what it is, right? Yeah. That's what a situationship is.
0: I thought situationship is like you don't really know what's going on.
1: Well, okay. I'll tell you
3: this.
1: It's a
3: side piece.
1: The one thing, so they, again, you got to listen to it. But the one twist in this is that after a few months of dating, he admitted that he was married. And
0: wow.
1: There was no plan of divorce yet. He's just married.
2: And she kept it moving.
1: But because, you know, she's like, this is just a situationship. Does it matter?
2: Oh, my God.
3: Side piece.
0: Wow.
1: I don't know, man. It's we talk about that. Hey. I share a fan interaction that had happened over the weekend to me that had me feeling uncomfortable and made my chin hurt. there's a lot, man. So wherever you stream your favorite podcast, all you got to do is search for Tino Cochino Laugh and Love and go stream episode 4. It's out now. And while we're talking dating, 52% of young men say that they actually can't afford to date currently. Let's talk more about this next. There's an actual study with it.

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0: 52% of young men say that they cannot afford to date. And this is all according to a study. Serena has more and she will share.
1: This is from the State of Our Union's report. The single biggest barrier to dating for young adults is not having enough money. A concern endorsed by 52% of respondents, including 58% of men and 46% of women. The average date in America now costs nearly $200 all in.
0: I don't know, man. Amber Rose did a podcast interview and she was like, man, I don't care what type of money you got. I just want a cool vibe. Like, we can literally go to Taco Bell, get some food, sit in the car, turn something on, have our food, and just chill. She was like, these girls need to stop with all this over-excessive spending when it comes to dating. And I think that's a win.
1: But I feel like for your first date, I think if it's something like, let's say the girl, like, loves Taco Bell, I think that would be cute to be like, oh, let's go here. Yeah. And then
2: it doesn't have to be food either.
3: Serena, yes. Your first date, they take you to Taco Bell. You're going to have a fit. A little one.
1: If they take me to get chicken wings, I feel like that's pretty normal.
3: But what if they don't know you like chicken wings? Like, what if it's just a first date?
1: Just saying, if it's a first date and she loves Taco Bell, so if they take me somewhere that's like cheap and I love, like, what's the problem with that?
2: What if they take you to Dairy Queen and get the chicken nuggets there?
0: Dairy Queen has great chicken.
2: I know, chicken chips but are for good, a first date?
3: I just feel like on first date, all women, they're going to want like some type of like a steak dinner or nice something really nice to get impressed.
1: No, I don't think so. I love books. If you took me to the bookstore.
0: Ladies, we love you, but we just also know what it is. We're the ones out there trying to date.
1: You just defended Amber Rose, and now you're coming at me.
0: Because of what you're saying. I agree with Amber that it's about the experience. You're saying that... Oh, I guess you are saying the same thing. let's talk breakups. How petty can you be? I love what this guy did to his ex.
2: Oh, no.
0: It's just when you had a bad ex experience... Like, depending on how bad it was, sometimes you just, you want to get even. But this guy did was so great. I'll share it with you next.
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0: So my dating podcast revolves around dating horror stories. I never thought to throw payback in there, but this is kind of interesting. If you have a similar story, you can share this and we'll talk about it as well. Go stream it, by the way. It's called Laugh at Love, wherever you stream your podcast. This dude bought a $600 car, right? Some just little random whatever. Mm-hmm. And then he put it in his ex-girlfriend's name. And then he left it at an airport until it collected 678 tickets worth over $100,000.
1: Oh, wow.
0: That's crazy,
1: isn't
0: right?
1: Isn't that fraud, though? Can't that come back and get
2: him?
1: Yeah,
2: he's probably in trouble.
0: Yeah. It says he parked the car at the airport. The tickets are coming in. Da-da-da. His ex-girlfriend reportedly only found out when the collection agencies began contacting her, since her name was attached to every single citation. And now, so it doesn't say if he got in trouble or not. It just says it's one of the most talked about petty, like, ways to get revenge ever. I mean, look at all the tickets on the car. It's
3: just, is that real?
0: It's like, at what point do you say, all right, man, this is enough? Yeah, that's crazy. Have you ever wanted to get back at an ex like that?
1: No, but I've said before, like, I've never really had boyfriends. Paul was my first, like, boyfriend.
3: That's so wild.
4: That's good. You played your cards right.
1: And he became my husband. Like, I dated, but I don't feel like there was anything like...
4: become an ex.
0: It's never too late.
3: It's never too late for that.
0: You don't ever feel like... I don't, saying that you missed out is like mean. Not like that, no, but like, I mean, on the experience of dating.
1: Like, I went on dates and I dated, but like, as far as like commitment.
0: But you were so young. Like, you were how old? I mean, 17, 18?
1: When me and Paul started, like, I guess dating, it was like 23. Well, our first date was 18, but it wasn't consistent. It was like a date and then we like didn't really talk again.
4: I just feel like you settled.
0: Whoa, wow.
1: You did the same thing.
4: I know. Was it, we got with our partners too young.
3: Oh, so you're having regret, Nicasio?
4: Sometimes when I talk to Serena, I'm like, dang, like...
0: we could be a thing. Well,
1: that's one-sided. On?
4: But I just, oh, yeah?
0: Serena, like 10 seconds...
4: Let me pick up my call list, my call log.
0: Oh, let's see it. Yeah. Serena, oh, Serena's redder than an apple.
1: My call log.
4: I'm just saying, there are certain are things that we're on the same page about.
0: What are you guys
4: about?
0: Talking about, other than shit about this job? What else?
3: That's it. Oh, Matt's part of that one, too.
5: No.
3: I'm not blushing.
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We are the Lehigh Valley's number one hit music station, B104. It's the new hit list. I'm Crystal Rosas. If you haven't seen Zara Larsson's documentary on Amazon Prime, so good. The end, the cliffhanger. Oh, you'll understand. If you know, you know. New Tyler.

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It's the new hit list. Bebe Rexha on the timeline, celebrating that in less than a month, her first album as independent artist is dropping. Here she is with Featless.

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1: We're on the way for you on the new hit list. I'm Ashimi out of here. I'll see you tomorrow, Monday night, not tomorrow night. 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
1: So I can't believe this time next weekend when I'm talking to you, it's Memorial Day weekend. 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Well, happy Friday night to you. Kehlani's on. 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
1: 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The Zach Dillon on Instagram and TikTok. Did you see that Stanley is going to be celebrating America's 250th birthday? 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

0: It's B104. Brand new from Gracie Abrams. Just came out on Friday, actually. Just came out. Well, I mean, it's technically Saturday, yes, but I haven't slept yet, so it just came out today. It's called Hit the Wall. It's Zach Dillon. There's some big names for the FIFA World Cup final halftime show. You know, the World Cup is coming up, and it starts in June. It ends July 19th with this World Cup final, and the halftime show is going to be with BTS, Madonna, and Shakira. Oh, it's almost like an NFL halftime show. That's a pretty big deal. I mean, FIFA has a lot of money because it's, you know, it's not just in America, it's worldwide. And it just happens to be here in North America. And that World Cup final halftime show, by the way, is going to be at New Jersey's MetLife Stadium. You know who's helping put it together? So the artists are going to be BTS, Madonna, Shakira, but Coldplay frontman Chris Martin is curating the halftime show. So you know that's going to be a good one.
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1: Did you see what Amazon's doing now? I mean, it's unbelievable what we can get in the time we can get it. I'll tell you about it in 7 minutes. I could be-

0: It's the Lehigh Valley's number one hit music station, B104. So it might be a little bit till we get it here, but Amazon is turning up the heat in delivery wars with the expansion of Amazon Now. It's an ultra-fast service promising deliveries in 30 minutes or less. Obviously, across major cities, the rollout is spreading to places like Austin, Texas, Denver, Colorado, Minneapolis, Minnesota, Phoenix, Arizona, while adding more coverage in cities like Seattle, Dallas, Atlanta, Philadelphia. Obviously, not in our city, but they have plans to reach tens of millions of customers by the year's end, so we'll see if it expands. But isn't it crazy to think that, I mean, Amazon Prime itself, like getting something next day is pretty cool, or even same day, but in 30 minutes now in some places, that's crazy.
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0: B104, the Lehigh Valley's number one hit music station. I don't know why I ever try to go on a diet. I mean, I don't know why I do it, right? Because I have no self-control. And I see a story like this, and I just want it right now. I mean, it sounds like a great snack right before 2 a.m. Nutella. Now, here's what I feel about Nutella. I love Nutella, but nobody just kind of likes Nutella or can take it or leave it Nutella. Like, you either love Nutella or you're just not a fan. And I'm a fan. Nutella has launched, and they've introduced their first ever ice cream line. See what I mean? Like, why am I on a diet right now? It features a 14-ounce tub and single-serve wafer cones filled with the brand's signature hazelnut flavor. It's just like, that's game over. Like, an ice cream now?
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1: What do you think the percentage is of us searching for the phrase tired at work and ways to get around that? 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

Don't forget to tell your smart device to play B104 on iHeartRadio. So summer's almost here. Actually, next weekend's like the unofficial start of summer. And you know what that means, summer vacations. But not for some people. A high number of people not going on summer vacation. I'll tell you the stats. Coming back in 10 with that. This is Taylor now.

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1: 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All thanks to AEG Presents and Louis Tomlinson. 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

B104. After three now on a Friday night, early Saturday morning, there's a creator on TikTok going viral for introducing a concept people desperately need to embrace. Underthinking, not overthinking. We'll talk about this in 7 minutes.

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1: So I'm going to try this. I'm going to be mindful of this at least next time at a restaurant. Things that we shouldn't do at a restaurant, even though it seems helpful. Six things in 10 minutes. We'll go through it. Hang on.

0: B104. I'm going to have to be mindful. I'll probably go to a restaurant. I mean, it's technically Saturday, so probably later on tonight. When I say later on tonight, I mean Saturday night. And there are things that you shouldn't do at the restaurant that you go to, even though it seems helpful, right? Like, we just do things not because we're trying to make it difficult. Like, we just think that, like, I don't know, help cleaning up the table while you're dining out helps the wait staff. It actually doesn't. Servers appreciate the effort. They want us to know it's counterproductive. Now, here are six things to avoid doing at restaurants. Number six, handing over the menu. Pointing at the menu is number five. Number four is lifting your glass for a refill. Number three, taking items off the tray. Then it's putting utensils and napkins and glasses. Number one, stacking plates. Let's try to be mindful of all of that next time we're at a restaurant, right? It's like, we think we're doing really good things and it's not helping.
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1: It's after four now. I'm Zach Dillon. There's been a surge of people in America that work their whole life here, and then they retire in this part of the world. And there's good reason why they're doing it. Let's do it in 7 minutes. We'll go through the stats. Midnight Sun now, Zara Larson.

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1: 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AKA, we need more fun. I'll tell you more coming up in 10. 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

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I could be

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1: Have you heard of the fricey trend? 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It's actually kind of brilliant. I'll tell you more in 6 minutes. Keep it here.

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1: So people are asked, what would you like to see a reboot of? Like a 90s show that you want to see come back? Let's go through the top three responses coming up.

0: It's the Lehigh Valley's number one hit music station, B104. Hey, thanks so much for being here. Welcome to, at this point, I mean, it is, it's Friday night still for me, just because I haven't slept yet and been up with you since midnight. But if you're listening, you're probably not still up with me all night. But if you are, way to go. High five. If you're just waking up, happy Saturday, happy weekend. Final weekend until Memorial Day weekend, which is crazy. Okay, a lot of our favorite shows from the 90s, they've been rebooted. Will and Grace did it. That was a big deal with the entire original cast. Frasier came back a few years ago. Now Scrubs and Malcolm in the Middle are back. BuzzFeed listed the three shows we wished would come back with a sequel, but they don't look likely. They include Seinfeld. Jerry Seinfeld already said no, by the way. So that's not going to happen. Cheers. Maybe Ted Danson would come back. Home Improvement was another one, but Tim Allen, of course, has moved on. And Modern Family was up there, too.
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1: Yo, hope you're enjoying your Saturday morning. What up? It's Raph. Enjoy that coffee, okay? I'm on my third cup. Gonna be wired the whole day. Here's Adele.

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I love Zara Larsson. Her energy is just so unmatched. Here's Midnight Sun.

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1: I don't know about you, but I'm ready for the unofficial kickoff to summer, right? Next weekend, Memorial Day weekend. Like, that's when people go to the lake, hang out with their friends at the beach, get on a boat. I can't wait. Summer's almost here. Here's All American Reject.

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1: Can't believe May is flying by. One more weekend until we have the unofficial kickoff to summer, right? Memorial Day weekend. That's a 3-day next weekend. So look forward to that. Enjoy today with Doja Cat. 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

We are the Lehigh Valley's number one hit music station, B104. All right, what's going on? It's Hayes checking in for the weekend. How we doing? How we feeling? Thank you for listening. The iHeartRadio app. Hit that talkback mic. Let me know what's up with you on a Saturday.

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0: B104, we are the Lehigh Valley's number one hit music station. Hey, what do we say on the weekend? It is Hayes. I'm so excited that you can listen on the radio and win $1,000. We're back on Monday. All that cash coming your way, $1,000 for putting a keyword in on the website. What about our friend Andrea, who won $1,000 this week?
1: Oh, my God. No way. Thank you so much. This is the first time ever I got $1,000 on the radio. Yes.
0: It's that easy. 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We're back right around 9 a.m. on Monday. More keywords for you to win $1,000. 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

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All right, where's my fans at Doja Cat? 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You can go check her out on her tour. We'll throw tickets your way. You and a friend, fly you out there. You'll get a VIP package. It's all waiting for you right now. This is Sober and Homewrecker.

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All right, let's make things happen on the weekend. How about this? 3 minutes from now, you're going to hear Pink Panthers and Zara Larsson stateside by request. One of the best songs out there. No.

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0: B104. Was driving around this week, heard Darren win $1,000. Way to go, friend.
1: No way. Oh, my God. You just made my weekend. I've been playing every day, every hour, trying to win. Thank you. I appreciate it so much. Oh, my. Like I said, it's made my weekend. It was Friday on my way home from work. Thank you. I appreciate it.
0: There you go. Recent winner for $1,000 payday. We got it. It's all about paying bills. Way to go, Darren. Getting that keyword, entering it on the website. Monday morning, right around 9 a.m.-ish. 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
1: 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Have a great weekend. We got Somber Home Wrecker on the way. 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

0: B104, we are the Lehigh Valley's number one hit music station. How are you feeling? I hope you're having a great weekend. It is Hayes, that is me, and shout to Sandra, who won $1,000 this week, going to get her bills paid.
1: Oh my gosh. Usually you hear excitement in my voice, but it's tears, but it is happy tears. Oh my gosh, I'm so excited. Thank you.
0: You know, in this day and age, $1,000 is a lot of money, right? I mean, and if you're going through some hard times like Sandra has been, and she wins $1,000, I love the fact that she's emotional about it. Maybe it's a, hey man, I can't fill up my car full of gas. We see the gas prices, or maybe something happened and the bills are coming in. We want to be here for you Monday morning right around 9 a.m. The next keyword is coming your way for you to win $1,000 paying bills.
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All right, feeling good on the weekend. What's up? It is Hayes. Just rolling through one great song after another. On the way this hour, we got Stateside, Babe, Pink Panthers, and Zara Larsson. Somber, Homewrecker coming your way. We got Doja Cat's latest Gorgeous. And we'll give you details on how you can listen to the radio and win $1,000. It's all coming up.

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1: So excited that you're hanging out with me on the radio on the weekend. 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

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Just follow B104 Radio. Good vibes on the weekend. What's up? It's Hayes. Halfway through the month already. Wow. Can you believe next weekend is going to be Memorial Day weekend? What?

0: 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I need these beautiful things that I've got.
1: B104, we are the Lehigh Valley's number one hit music station. Taylor Swift was out about wearing white the other day, and they're like, oh, they compared it to a wedding dress, but it wasn't, but she looked great. What would you spend with $1,000? A new outfit, maybe? Pay some bills? We'll tell you all about that coming up in just a few minutes.

0: 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I really want you to win $1,000. 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We give you the keywords Monday through Friday, 9 to 5. Every hour, we give you the keyword. All you got to do is enter it on the website. And next thing you know, you're just like McKenna winning $1,000.
1: Oh, my God. I've been entered every day, every hour. Yes, I knew I was going to win.
0: Yeah, you got to have confidence, right? It's called manifesting, right? So you're manifesting the fact you're going to win, and next thing you knew, you won. Way to go, McKenna. $1,000 winner right there. We're doing it again, 9 a.m. Monday morning. First keyword of the week for you to win. $1,000 to get your bills paid. Olivia Dean is next.
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What's up? 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
1: I thought I was excited for Dua Lipa's wedding, but I am in awe of Lainey Wilson's wedding photos. 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

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What do you think is the germiest or grossest thing that you have on you every day? Going to talk about it. I'll reveal in 6 minutes.

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0: 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This study about Americans and having fun, it's really bothering me. So I'm Elizabethany. I want to dive into it a little bit more because I guess a lot of people say that, you know, it's hard to make time for fun, that they don't have it, that they need 17 hours extra a week. That's actually a lot of hours. Let's start small. 12% of people can't remember the last time they had fun. And when someone, the biggest excuse, I guess, or reason is when they have an idea that they think is fun, they feel like they need to tone it down. Absolutely not. Okay. Don't use money as an excuse. You can always do something for free. You know, you have a little bit of an imagination. If you have an idea and no one wants to join you, they think you need to tone it down. Do not. Go out into the public. Someone will join you. I promise. Don't let someone else dictate your decisions.
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1: Let's get it. Let's ride, baby. I got some Mike Towers on the way. I got some Dua Lipa, some Ray, some Zed. Yes. And we're getting started right now with Taylor Swift. You know this one right here. It's called Opalite On The Move.

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